the mighty forgiver. They washed their sins in the river. Cold water made them all shiver. That's how rhythm was born. Folks came down and gathered round that old swan resort. Caught the grace.

Boca, baby, not a thing could I find. I dreamed I went out with an angel and had a good time. I dreamed I was satisfied and nothing to worry my mind, but it was a dream, just a dream I had on my mind. Oh, then when I woke up, baby, not an angel.

I dreamed I'd win so much money, I didn't know what to do, but it was a dream. Just a dream I had on my mind. Out and when I woke up, baby, not a penny could I find. Play it, man.